0: 103,9 FM. Music hits and information. Brava Suara.
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2: 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Oke, selamat mendengarkan.
3: 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Turns out it was just a rumor.
4: Ariana Grande told me my hair looks sexy pushback. She's not wrong.
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8: Ariana says, honest to God, knock me out. So I decided to punch myself in the face. It was

0: 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He was really cute.
1: Yeah.
0: And it was really big. Mm.
2: Well, I've only gone out with one guy that had a big front tooth. And I liked it because he never got anything stuck in the front teeth.
0: Hmm.
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